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Feel this cold, this numbing in my feet. Let's start to speak my mind. I speak these messages, they sent to me beyond the human eye.

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0: Twende tali laka Mwana mbale lelakate Loka o

0: Danke. 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Richard Kabanga. Eric Malou Malou. Montana Kinounou.
1: Yes, Peter Bokoti.
0: It's been in Berliner, the world is my land. It's been in Congolese, the world is my land.

0: got a celly, but I can't call it. I guess reality shows, so you should record it. Huh. Had some plots and schemes, you know, fire once. If you feel our day streets with defiance once. Man, they search for the hook, not the quiet one. We know they sing the same chorus.
1: No one will be twice.
0: Monochrome sneakers and the teachers couldn't reach us. A whole bunch of cool people on this you call rejects. Shoes are these leaders, no be Nike and Adidas. Since nobody go feed us, it's a game of finest keepers.